0: I pray for the people that are sick so they can get better.
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3: I was once in the town of Ljubljana in Slovenia. Across the river was a bridge where romantics from all over the world attached love padlocks with their names written on. These locks were locked and the keys thrown away to signify their eternal love for one another. Padlocks rust, people change, relationships end, but Jesus' love is everlasting.

0: God created rest, in my opinion, in his wisdom, knowing our human nature, that we needed a day to rest physically, and it's a spiritual day where we can kind of recharge our batteries and continue on. Without that day of rest, life would be challenging.
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0: It's a favorite at picnics and parties all summer long. But what are those hot dogs doing to you? This is Dr. Elmar Sakala for Lifelines. Men who eat lots of processed meats, like hot dogs, luncheon meats, and sausages, are at a significantly higher risk of developing type 2 diabetes. Researchers followed more than 42,000 men for 12 years, analyzing what they ate and monitoring what types of lifestyle diseases the men contracted. Eating processed meats at least 5 times per week increased diabetes risk by 46%. A French study showed that processed meat consumption was associated with a 31% increase in the development of colon cancer.
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The Blue Mountains, as the Manobos call these beautiful landscape of vast verdant mountain ranges. The paradise of a group of people, a community, a village of families and children, empty of a hope, void of a brighter tomorrow. A people almost forgotten, wallowing in poverty, hunger, malnutrition, and ignorance. They also deserve a future, a hope, and freedom from the bondage of ignorance and primitive superstitions. They need someone to educate them, to embrace them, to guide them and empower them to be better people. They are waiting, they are pleading, they are longing for someone to snatch them from the curse of ignorance. Who will go? Who will walk the distance? Who will give up present comfort? Who will be so willing to live among them? Will you go? Will you help? Will you be the hands and feet to reach them?

He made himself of no reputation, and took upon him the form of a servant, and was made in the likeness of men. And being found in fashion as a man, he humbled himself and became obedient unto death, even the death of the cross. Wherefore God hath highly exalted him, and given him a name which is above every name, that at the name of Jesus every knee should bow, of things in heaven, and things in earth, and things under the earth, and that every tongue should confess that Jesus Christ is Lord, to the glory of God the Father.

0: Why do you need to protect your whole family from osteoporosis? This is Dr. Elmar Sakala for Lifelines. In the United States, 8 million women and 2 million men are affected by osteoporosis, with another 18 million showing signs of low bone density. Called the silent thief because it develops without symptoms, osteoporosis causes your once strong bones to become brittle, fragile, and more likely to break. 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To lower your risk, eat a diet rich in calcium and vitamin D, and regularly perform weight-bearing exercises to increase your bone density.
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The Blue Mountains, as the Manobos call these beautiful landscape of vast verdant mountain ranges. The paradise of a group of people, a community, a village of families and children, empty of a hope, void of a brighter tomorrow. A people almost forgotten, wallowing in poverty, hunger, malnutrition, and ignorance. They also deserve a future, a hope, and freedom from the bondage of ignorance and primitive superstitions. They need someone to educate them, to embrace them, to guide them and empower them to be better people. They are waiting, they are pleading, they are longing for someone to snatch them from the curse of ignorance. Who will go? Who will walk the distance? Who will give up present comfort? Who will be so willing to live among them? Will you go? Will you help? Will you be the hands and feet to reach them?

0: What's a common sleep disorder that we're learning more about? This is Dr. Elmar Sakawa for Lifelines. Up to 10% of people grind their teeth at least once a week. In fact, teeth grinding is the third most common sleep disorder. Men and women, most often ages 19 to 44, grind their teeth in equal numbers. While most of the side effects are limited to sore jaw muscles or the eventual need for some dental work, teeth grinding can be a warning sign of some significant health problems. New research shows that people who grind their teeth are at a higher risk of suffering from obstructive sleep apnea. If you grind your teeth, see your dentist.
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3: I was once in the town of Ljubljana in Slovenia. Across the river was a bridge where romantics from all over the world attached love padlocks with their names written on. These locks were locked and the keys thrown away to signify their eternal love for one another. Padlocks rust, people change, relationships end, but Jesus' love is everlasting.

0: God created rest, in my opinion, in his wisdom, knowing our human nature, that we needed a day to rest physically, and it's a spiritual day where we can kind of recharge our batteries and continue on. Without that day of rest, life would be challenging.
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2: Proclaiming God's matchless grace and the blessed hope. This is Your Hope Radio.

So many people walk through life without a single trace that they ever lived. Some others pushed themselves with everything they had and made indelible marks on the sands of time. Michael Phelps, ordinary man, 18 Olympic gold medals. Usain Saint Leo Bolt, ordinary man, 17 Olympic gold medals. Saul of Tarsus, ordinary man, tent maker, wrote 13 New Testament books, started 14 churches, traveled 3 continents, apostle to all the Gentiles. Now it's our turn. Our turn to rise up to the challenge. Time to be soldiers and achievers for a kingdom that is never ending. To etch our names in time with such heavy inks that would be impossible for life to wash away. Evangelism is not an option for a Christian. You're here to be a light, bringing out the God colors in the world. God is not a secret to be kept. We're going public with this, as public as a city on a hill. Will you rise up to the challenge? This February, God is counting on you to champion the cause of this kingdom, one person at a time, one soul at a time. What will you be known for?

0: I pray for the people that are sick so they can get better.
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3: I was once in the town of Ljubljana in Slovenia. Across the river was a bridge where romantics from all over the world attach love padlocks with their names written on. These locks were locked and the keys thrown away to signify their eternal love for one another. Padlocks rust, people change, relationships end, but Jesus' love is everlasting.

0: God created rest, in my opinion, in his wisdom, knowing our human nature, that we needed a day to rest physically, and it's a spiritual day where we can kind of recharge our batteries and continue on. Without that day of rest, life would be challenging.
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0: Are you getting ready for your summer vacation? This is Dr. Elmar Sakala for Lifelines. When you're traveling to your favorite vacation spot, here are some tips to keep you from getting motion sickness during the long trip. First, skip the fast food stops and pack healthy lunches for the family. 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Second, save that great book for the beach or hammock, because reading while traveling can trigger motion sickness. Third, if you are flying, try to get a seat over the wing, which provides a more stable feeling. Finally, when driving, sit in the front seat, where scenery can be viewed from a distance, rather than zipping past out of a side window.
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0: I pray for the people that are sick so they can get better.
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3: I was once in the town of Ljubljana in Slovenia. Across the river was a bridge where romantics from all over the world attached love padlocks with their names written on. These locks were locked and the keys thrown away to signify their eternal love for one another. Padlocks rust, people change, relationships

0: God created rest, in my opinion, in his wisdom, knowing our human nature, that we needed a day to rest physically, and it's a spiritual day where we can kind of recharge our batteries and continue on. Without that day of rest, life would be challenging.
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0: Mindanao, home to more than 22 million Filipinos, is an island of diversity. It's surrounded by vast agricultural land, bearing fruit trees, and people from their varied rich cultures. Yet, hidden among the vast expanse of mountain ranges are hundreds of unreached people groups where illiteracy, poverty, and disease reside. Yet, one thing is for sure. These people too have the right to education, healthcare, and a decent way of living. For the last 40 years, the Sulods has been investing in the lives of these people who would have never been given such a chance. Yet, this investment has been more than worth it. Driven by the vision of Elder James Zachary, dedicated to helping those who need it the most, the Sulods is an organization involved in various development projects and sponsoring thousands of children and families. Their reach spans from Bukidnon, Cotabato, Davao, Tawi-Tawi, and beyond. From the mountains of headhunters to the tribes that live in the numerous islands, reaching the unreached. Now, the Sulods has decided to document the work that has been done all these years, with a desire to invite the world to share the joy of service. By establishing schools for the children and bringing much needed healthcare to the mothers. By providing livelihood programs and education for the deaf and blind. Spending time with them, working with them. Yet, what we really discovered is being given was love. Giving love to children, giving love to families, living among them. This is love in action.
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0: 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This is Dr. Elmar Sakala for Lifelines. A new study shows that keeping your contact lens storage case clean is just as important as cleaning the lens itself. Researchers in Austria tested the effectiveness of three lens disinfecting solutions against a parasite that causes eye infections. While the germ survived in varying amounts in all three solutions, it was best treated by an overnight hydrogen peroxide solution. Disinfect your case once a month by placing it in boiling water for 10 minutes.
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0: expensive athletic shoes really worth the extra money? This is Dr. Elmar Sakala for Lifelines. Researchers studied more than 10,000 recreational basketball players. They found that those who wore shoes with air cells, the pockets of air in the heel, were more than 4 times as likely to sustain an ankle injury as those wearing shoes without air-filled soles. The studies speculate that the air in the shoe heels may actually decrease the ankle stability. If you do suffer an ankle injury, be sure to get follow-up medical treatment. Be careful out there, sports enthusiasts.
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0: So many people walk through life without a single trace that they ever lived. Some others pushed themselves with everything they had and made indelible marks on the sands of time. Michael Phelps, ordinary man, 18 Olympic gold medals. Usain Saint Leo Bolt, ordinary man, 17 Olympic gold medals. Saul of Tarsus, ordinary man, tent maker, wrote 13 New Testament books, started 14 churches, traveled 3 continents, apostle to all the Gentiles. Now it's our turn. Our turn to rise up to the challenge. Time to be soldiers and achievers for a kingdom that is never ending. To etch our names in time with such heavy inks that would be impossible for life to wash away. Evangelism is not an option for a Christian. You're here to be a light, bringing out the God colors in the world. God is not a secret to be kept. We're going public with this, as public as a city on a hill. Will you rise up to the challenge? This February, God is counting on you to champion the cause of this kingdom, one person at a time, one soul at a time. What will you be known for?
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0: What's the best way to avoid getting diabetes? This is Dr. L. Marsukawa for Lifelines. In a study of nearly 2,000 overweight non-diabetic adults, researchers found that each 2 pounds of weight loss per year for 10 years can cut a person's risk of developing diabetes by a third. However, they also found that for each 2 pounds of weight gained per year, the risk of developing diabetes increased by 49%. With more than 60 million Americans considered overweight or obese, many face a high risk for developing diabetes. Weight loss can help ward off the disease, and a reduction in risk is evident after just a few pounds are shed.
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0: What is the church? Is the church a building? Is the church a pastor? Or the staff? Is the church the music? The tradition? Or the ministries? These are all good things, but they are not the church. Take them away, and the church is still here. Why? Because you are still here. The church is you. The church is you with a purpose. The church is you on a mission. The church is you with a plan. A simple plan to plug into God at a weekend service, to charge up in a small group community, to live out using your gifts and passions, and to pass on your faith to those who do not know Christ. When you and I live like this, all the things we used to do in church become things we do as the church. God desires it. The world needs it. And we are called to be it. What is the church? The church is you.
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0: The noise level in your neighborhood can affect your child's health. This is Dr. Elmar Sakala for Lifelines. Researchers from Cornell University compared children living in a quiet neighborhood with a noise level equal to that of an average office with children living in a noisy neighborhood with noise levels roughly similar to that made by an average dishwasher. Those living in the louder areas displayed many symptoms of stress-related anxiety, nervousness, and even diminished motivation. Higher levels of stress hormones present in young children is linked to future adult illness, such as heart disease. Noise can be harmful.
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0: I pray for the people that are sick so they can get better.
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3: I was once in the town of Ljubljana in Slovenia. Across the river was a bridge where romantics from all over the world attach love padlocks with their names written on. These locks were locked and the keys thrown away to signify their eternal love for one another. Padlocks rust, people change, relationships end, but Jesus' love is everlasting.

0: God created rest, in my opinion, in his wisdom, knowing our human nature, that we needed a day to rest physically, and it's a spiritual day where we can kind of recharge our batteries and continue on. Without that day of rest, life would be challenging.
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excited about total member involvement, about every single member getting actively involved in the life and mission of a church. That means young people, that means young adults, that means children, that means grandmothers. Everyone can do something to reach one, to make a difference for Jesus Christ. And so I want to encourage you to get involved in total member involvement. You're not just coming to church to sit on the pews and get a great show on Sabbath morning. God is calling you to do something extra special for Him. So ask Him, how can I get involved? How can I be a witness? How can each one bring one to make a difference for Jesus Christ? Total member involvement. Let's get involved.

0: Did you know that forgiving and forgetting may be good for your health? This is Dr. Elmar Sakala for Lifelines. Researchers had two groups recall an experience in which someone hurt them. One group was directed toward a grudge condition, which prompted participants to relive their hurt and think about how the offender should suffer for the transgressions. The second group focused on a forgiveness condition, in which participants empathized with the offender and acknowledged that they too have hurt others. Those led into the grudge mode had higher heart rates, increased blood pressure, and greater nervous system activity. They also reported more anger, sadness, and lack of control.
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Heavy cigarette smokers who cut back but don't completely cut out their use of cigarettes may not realize any health benefits.

0: 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Mayo Clinic researchers recently studied a group of smokers who used more than 2 packs per day, giving them 9 weeks to gradually cut down to 10 cigarettes daily. The volunteers found it difficult to reach the 10 cigarette per day target. On average, they were only able to cut their smoking rate in half. As a result, blood tests showed little or no improvement in their health. Quitting smoking altogether is the best strategy.
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0: Mindanao, home to more than 22 million Filipinos, is an island of diversity. It's surrounded by vast agricultural land, bearing fruit trees, and people from their varied rich cultures. Yet, hidden among the vast expanse of mountain ranges are hundreds of unreached people groups where illiteracy, poverty, and disease reside. Yet, one thing is for sure. These people too have the right to education, healthcare, and a decent way of living. For the last 40 years, the Sulods has been investing in the lives of these people who would have never been given such a chance. Yet, this investment has been more than worth it. Driven by the vision of Elder James Zachary, dedicated to helping those who need it the most, the Sulods is an organization involved in various development projects and sponsoring thousands of children and families. Their reach spans from Bukidnon, Cotabato, Davao, Tawi-Tawi, and beyond. From the mountains of headhunters to the tribes that live in the numerous islands, reaching the unreached. Now, the Sulods has decided to document the work that has been done all these years, with a desire to invite the world to share the joy of service. By establishing schools for the children and bringing much needed healthcare to the mothers. By providing livelihood programs and education for the deaf and blind. Spending time with them. Working with them. Yet, what we really discovered is being given was love. Giving love to children. Giving love to families. Living among them. This is love in action.
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We are people, and we love to get connected. We connect as families because of birth. We connect as friends because we click. And we connect as communities because we care. Seventh-day Adventists are people who connect in communities called congregations, which in turn connect to form conferences, who connect together to form unions, divisions, and the general conference. Why do we connect? It starts with a connection to the Creator, who invites us on a spiritual journey. When we journey together, we can help each other along the way. This journey is a journey of a lifetime. And as we learn and grow, life becomes filled with meaning and purpose. Our greatest joy is in helping others along the way. Wherever you are on your journey, we believe that we have something to offer that can make your life more whole. So the next time you see a Seventh-day Adventist, remember, you're not looking at someone who stands alone. They are connected to a world church that has 18 million members, gathered in 13 divisions, comprised of 122 unions, formed by 600 conferences, serving in 140,000 congregations in 208 countries, who worship in 924 languages, and they all want to connect with you.

akong gitugiyan nga kanimo. 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

Ang Jeremiah chapter 9 verses 23 and 24 mao kini ang teksto sa Biblia nga nagapabilin kanako nga grounded sa buluhaton sa Ginoo. Nagaingon, "Let not the wise man glory in his wisdom, let not the mighty man glory in his might, let not the rich man glory in his riches, but let him who glories glory in this, that he understands and knows me, that I am God, exercising kindness, justice, and righteousness, for in this I delight, says the Lord." Kini si Pastor Mamerto Matildo Gingging II, ang inyong alagad.

We are people, and we love to get connected. We connect as families because of birth. We connect as friends because we click. And we connect as communities because we care. Seventh-day Adventists are people who connect in communities called congregations, which in turn connect to form conferences, who connect together to form unions, divisions, and the general conference. Why do we connect? It starts with a connection to the Creator, who invites us on a spiritual journey. When we journey together, we can help each other along the way. This journey is a journey of a lifetime. And as we learn and grow, life becomes filled with meaning and purpose. Our greatest joy is in helping others along the way. Wherever you are on your journey, we believe that we have something to offer that can make your life more whole. So the next time you see a Seventh-day Adventist, remember, you're not looking at someone who stands alone. They are connected to a world church that has 18 million members, gathered in 13 divisions, comprised of 122 unions, formed by 600 conferences, serving in 140,000 congregations in 208 countries, who worship in 924 languages, and they all want to connect with you.

A study in the Archives of General Psychiatry, August 2008, finds that children who do not get enough sleep are more likely to be overweight than their well-rested peers. The researchers determined that a one-hour reduction in daily REM sleep nearly tripled a child's odds for overweight and obesity. That's a fact. But there's hope. Bring back the bedtime story, prayers, and tuck-in time. Establishing a regular bedtime routine can ensure that your child gets adequate sleep and help to reduce their risk for obesity. So, for the little ones, more sleep equals better fit.

0: 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I shall not want, Psalm 51.
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0: Most U.S. adults don't know if they are consuming too much sodium in their diet, and many don't even care. The International Food Information Council found that 70% of the 1,003 U.S. adults surveyed did not know what the dietary guidelines for sodium were. 59% were not concerned about their sodium intake, despite the fact that most Americans are consuming twice as much sodium as recommended. That's a fact, but there's hope. Try reducing your daily consumption to less than 2,300 milligrams of sodium, or less than 1,500 milligrams if you are over 51, African American of any age, or if you suffer from hypertension, kidney disease, or diabetes. The good news is that taste for salt is acquired. By gradually cutting down on processed foods and adding salt to your foods, your taste buds will adjust, and so will your blood pressure.
1: In Dangub City, this is your home.

The Blue Mountains, as the Manobos call these beautiful landscape of vast verdant mountain ranges. The paradise of a group of people, a community, a village of families and children, empty of a hope, void of a brighter tomorrow. A people almost forgotten, wallowing in poverty, hunger, malnutrition, and ignorance. They also deserve a future, a hope, and freedom from the bondage of ignorance and primitive superstitions. They need someone to educate them, to embrace them, to guide them and empower them to be better people. They are waiting, they are pleading, they are longing for someone to snatch them from the curse of ignorance. Who will go? Who will walk the distance? Who will give up present comfort? Who will be so willing to live among them? Will you go? Will you help? Will you be the hands and feet to reach them?

0: Most U.S. adults don't know if they are consuming too much sodium in their diet, and many don't even care. The International Food Information Council found that 70% of the 1,003 U.S. adults surveyed did not know what the dietary guidelines for sodium were. 59% were not concerned about their sodium intake, despite the fact that most Americans are consuming twice as much sodium as recommended. That's a fact, but there's hope. Try reducing your daily consumption to less than 2,300 milligrams of sodium, or less than 1,500 milligrams if you are over 51, African American of any age, or if you suffer from hypertension, kidney disease, or diabetes. The good news is that taste for salt is acquired. By gradually cutting down on processed foods and adding salt to your foods, your taste buds will adjust, and so will your blood pressure.
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involvement, about every single member getting actively involved in the life and mission of a church. That means young people, that means young adults, that means children, that means grandmothers. Everyone can do something to reach one, to make a difference for Jesus Christ. And so I want to encourage you to get involved in total member involvement. You're not just coming to church to sit on the pews and get a great show on Sabbath morning. God is calling you to do something extra special for Him. So ask Him, how can I get involved? How can I be a witness? How can each one bring one to make a difference for Jesus Christ? Total member involvement. Let's get involved.

0: I pray for the people that are sick so they can get better.
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3: I was once in the town of Ljubljana in Slovenia. Across the river was a bridge where romantics from all over the world attached love padlocks with their names written on. These locks were locked and the keys thrown away to signify their eternal love for one another. Padlocks rust, people change, relationships end, but Jesus' love is everlasting.

0: God created rest, in my opinion, in his wisdom, knowing our human nature, that we needed a day to rest physically, and it's a spiritual day where we can kind of recharge our batteries and continue on. Without that day of rest, life would be challenging.
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0: A study published in the Journal of the American Dietetic Association found that toddlers aged 12 months and older consumed a third of their daily calories from snacking between meals, with the snacks becoming less nutritious as the children got older. Dietary patterns low in fruits and veggies and high in sweets and saturated fats began to develop between the ages of 12 months and 24 months, and this pattern tended to be established by 24 months. That's a fact. But there's hope. Parents can establish the foundation for a healthy diet early in life when eating habits and preferences are being formed. Simple dietary changes, such as offering more nutritious snacks, can help prevent obesity and chronic disease in our children. So switch the gummy bear for blueberries and see them growing healthier and happier.
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lose it. And the one who hates his life in this world will keep it for eternal life. If anyone serves me, he must follow me. Where I am, there my servant also will be. If anyone serves me, the Father will honor him.

0: When it comes to our children and their future success, no investment is too large, no sacrifice too great. 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

Have you or a loved one been diagnosed with Alzheimer's disease? Personal time with God may slow progression of Alzheimer's disease. A longitudinal study at the Behavioral Neurology Clinic at Bayside, Canada, assessed 70 patients aged 49 to 94 for qualifying.

The Blue Mountains, as the Manobos call these beautiful landscape of vast verdant mountain ranges. The paradise of a group of people, a community, a village of families and children, empty of a hope, void of a brighter tomorrow. A people almost forgotten, wallowing in poverty, hunger, malnutrition, and ignorance. They also deserve a future, a hope, and freedom from the bondage of ignorance and primitive superstitions. They need someone to educate them, to embrace them, to guide them and empower them to be better people. They are waiting, they are pleading, they are longing for someone to snatch them from the curse of ignorance. Who will go? Who will walk the distance? Who will give up present comfort? Who will be so willing to live among them? Will you go? Will you help? Will you be the hands and feet to reach them?

0: I pray for the people that are sick so they can get better.
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3: I was once in the town of Ljubljana in Slovenia. Across the river was a bridge where romantics from all over the world attached love padlocks with their names written on. These locks were locked and the keys thrown away to signify their eternal love for one another. Padlocks rust, people change, relationships end, but Jesus' love is everlasting.

0: God created rest, in my opinion, in his wisdom, knowing our human nature, that we needed a day to rest physically, and it's a spiritual day where we can kind of recharge our batteries and continue on. Without that day of rest, life would be challenging.
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Well, I want to talk to you for a minute about an old man I met. He said, boy, you look in trouble, and I bet your life's a mess. He said, I used to have the same problem too. I was way out of control. You know, the only thing that set it right for me was a little good old rock and roll.

0: A recent study by the National Sleep Foundation found that playing video games, checking emails and text messages, or watching television at night may be depriving us from getting enough sleep. Nearly 95% of people questioned in the study said they used some type of electronics in the hour before going to bed, and about two-thirds admitted they do not get enough sleep during the week. Exposure to artificial light before going to bed can increase alertness and suppress the release of melatonin, a sleep-promoting hormone. That's a fact. But there's hope. You can make a big, positive impact on sleep, mood, health, relationships, stress management, work productivity, and academic performance by making a small change in electronic use before bed. So, switch your device for a book at least a few evenings a week and have a better night's sleep.
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0: What is the church? Is the church a building? Is the church a pastor? Or the staff? Is the church the music? The tradition? Or the ministries? These are all good things, but they are not the church. Take them away, and the church is still here. Why? Because you are still here. The church is you. The church is you with a purpose. The church is you on a mission. The church is you with a plan. A simple plan to plug into God at a weekend service. To charge up in a small group community. To live out using your gifts and passions. And to pass on your faith to those who do not know Christ. When you and I live like this, all the things we used to do in church become things we do as the church. God desires it. The world needs it. And we are called to be it. What is the church? The church is you.
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Chronic diseases such as heart disease, cancer, stroke, and diabetes are responsible for 7 of 10 deaths among Americans each year and account for 75% of the nation's health spending. Although sometimes related to economic, social, and physical factors, more often it's behaviors such as tobacco use, poor diet, physical inactivity, and alcohol abuse that lead to poor health and contribute to chronic disease. That's a fact. But there's hope. A focus on prevention in our families, churches, schools, and communities will not only improve the health of Americans, but also save a lot of money. A report from Trust for America's Health concluded that investing $10 per person per year in proven community-based programs that promote a healthier lifestyle could save the country more than $16 billion annually within 5 years. So let's live a longer and healthier life and save some cash.

0: What is the church? Is the church a building? Is the church a pastor? Or the staff? Is the church the music? The tradition? Or the ministries? These are all good things, but they are not the church. Take them away, and the church is still here. Why? Because you are still here. The church is you. The church is you with a purpose. The church is you on a mission. The church is you with a plan. A simple plan to plug into God at a weekend service, to charge up in a small group community, to live out using your gifts and passions, and to pass on your faith to those who do not know Christ. When you and I live like this, all the things we used to do in church become things we do as the church. God desires it. The world needs it. And we are called to be it. What is the church? The church is you.
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0: Most U.S. adults don't know if they are consuming too much sodium in their diet, and many don't even care. The International Food Information Council found that 70% of the 1,003 U.S. adults surveyed did not know what the dietary guidelines for sodium were. 59% were not concerned about their sodium intake, despite the fact that most Americans are consuming twice as much sodium as recommended. That's a fact, but there's hope. Try reducing your daily consumption to less than 2,300 milligrams of sodium, or less than 1,500 milligrams if you are over 51, African American of any age, or if you suffer from hypertension, kidney disease, or diabetes. The good news is that taste for salt is acquired. By gradually cutting down on processed foods and adding salt to your foods, your taste buds will adjust, and so will your blood pressure.
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0: Smoking, diabetes, and obesity may shrink your brain. As if there weren't already enough good reasons to avoid smoking and keep your weight, blood sugar levels, and blood pressure all under control, a new study from the University of California found that these risk factors in middle age were linked to potentially dangerous vascular changes in your brain, leading to faster drop in brain volume and declines in function up to a decade later. That's a fact. But there's hope. This study adds to the evidence that good living preserves mental abilities, and that there are things we can do in middle age that can have effects 10, 20, and 30 years down the road to improve cognitive health. So don't wait. Walk, drink more water, and improve your diet. A healthy retirement starts today.
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The Blue Mountains, as the Manobos call these beautiful landscape of vast verdant mountain ranges. The paradise of a group of people, a community, a village of families and children, empty of a hope, void of a brighter tomorrow. A people almost forgotten, wallowing in poverty, hunger, malnutrition, and ignorance. They also deserve a future, a hope, and freedom from the bondage of ignorance and primitive superstitions. They need someone to educate them, to embrace them, to guide them and empower them to be better people. They are waiting, they are pleading, they are longing for someone to snatch them from the curse of ignorance. Who will go? Who will walk the distance? Who will give up present comfort? Who will be so willing to live among them? Will you go? Will you help? Will you be the hands and feet to reach them?

0: Chronic diseases such as heart disease, cancer, stroke, and diabetes are responsible for 7 of 10 deaths among Americans each year and account for 75% of the nation's health spending. Although sometimes related to economic, social, and physical factors, more often it's behaviors such as tobacco use, poor diet, physical inactivity, and alcohol abuse that lead to poor health and contribute to chronic disease. That's a fact. But there's hope. A focus on prevention in our families, churches, schools, and communities will not only improve the health of Americans, but also save a lot of money. A report from Trust for America's Health concluded that investing $10 per person per year in proven community-based programs that promote a healthier lifestyle could save the country more than $16 billion annually within 5 years. So let's live a longer and healthier life and save some cash.
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gonna be Jim, and the wolf will be tame, and that old lion is gonna lay down by the little lamb. And the beast from the wild, oh, it's gonna be led by God. I'll be changed from this creature.

The Blue Mountains, as the Manobos call these beautiful landscape of vast verdant mountain ranges. The paradise of a group of people, a community, a village of families and children, empty of a hope, void of a brighter tomorrow. A people almost forgotten, wallowing in poverty, hunger, malnutrition, and ignorance. They also deserve a future, a hope, and freedom from the bondage of ignorance and primitive superstitions. They need someone to educate them, to embrace them, to guide them and empower them to be better people. They are waiting. They are pleading. They are longing for someone to snatch them from the curse of ignorance. Who will go? Who will walk the distance? Who will give up present comfort? Who will be so willing to live among them? Will you go? Will you help? Will you be the hands and feet to reach them?

exercising at school boosts test scores. Researchers led students in grades 1 and 2 in Charleston, South Carolina through physical activities while learning basic academic skills like geography. They found that the percentage of kids who reached their goal on standardized tests increased from 55% to 68.5% compared with students who were not participating in the program. That's a fact. But there's hope. While exercising at school or while learning might improve children's test scores, this study also adds to growing evidence that exercise is good for the mind as well as the body. What can you think about, solve, or learn while you are exercising today?

The Blue Mountains, as the Manobos call these beautiful landscape of vast verdant mountain ranges. The paradise of a group of people, a community, a village of families and children, empty of a hope, void of a brighter tomorrow. A people almost forgotten, wallowing in poverty, hunger, malnutrition, and ignorance. They also deserve a future, a hope, and freedom from the bondage of ignorance and primitive superstitions. They need someone to educate them, to embrace them, to guide them and empower them to be better people. They are waiting, they are pleading, they are longing for someone to snatch them from the curse of ignorance. Who will go? Who will walk the distance? Who will give up present comfort? Who will be so willing to live among them? Will you go? Will you help? Will you be the hands and feet to reach them?

0: According to a new American Heart Association scientific statement, having a pet might lower your risk of heart disease. A review of previous studies on the influence of pets on human health found that pet owners tend to have lower blood pressure and cholesterol levels, stress, and incidence of obesity. One study of over 5,200 adults showed that dog owners were 54% more likely to reach recommended levels of physical activity. That's a fact. But there's hope. As you consider your leisure time activities, think about the loving relationship you have with your dog. Not only can pets pull at your heartstrings, but they improve your heart health so you will live a longer and happier life.
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0: excited about total member involvement, about every single member getting actively involved in the life and mission of a church. That means young people, that means young adults, that means children, that means grandmothers. Everyone can do something to reach one, to make a difference for Jesus Christ. And so I want to encourage you to get involved in total member involvement. You're not just coming to church to sit on the pews and get a great show on Sabbath morning. God is calling you to do something extra special for Him. So ask Him, how can I get involved? How can I be a witness? How can each one bring one to make a difference for Jesus Christ? Total member involvement. Let's get involved.
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0: It's a favorite at picnics and parties all summer long, but what are those hot dogs doing to you? This is Dr. Elmar Sakala for Lifelines. Men who eat lots of processed meats, like hot dogs, luncheon meats, and sausages, are at a significantly higher risk of developing type 2 diabetes. Researchers followed more than 42,000 men for 12 years, analyzing what they ate and monitoring what types of lifestyle diseases the men contracted. Eating processed meats at least 5 times per week increased diabetes risk by 46%. A French study showed that processed meat consumption was associated with a 31% increase in the development of colon cancer.
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He made himself of no reputation, and took upon him the form of a servant, and was made in the likeness of men. And being found in fashion as a man, he humbled himself and became obedient unto death, even the death of the cross. Wherefore God hath highly exalted him, and given him a name which is above every name, that at the name of Jesus every knee should bow, of things in heaven, and things in earth, and things under the earth, and that every tongue should confess that Jesus Christ is Lord,

0: nearly half of all men will someday contract a very misunderstood disease. This is Dr. Elmar Sakala for Lifelines. Prostatitis, an inflammation of the prostate gland, is a disease affecting men of all ages that can cause symptoms such as fever, chills, frequent urgent or painful urination, and low back pain. A recent study showed that only 15% of Americans had ever heard of prostatitis. Even among those who know about the condition, 83% believe it's an early sign of cancer, which is false. Fears about the condition and lack of knowledge about it can be paralyzing, and in some cases even prevent men from seeing a doctor.
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0: What is the church? Is the church a building? Is the church a pastor? Or the staff? Is the church the music? The tradition? Or the ministries? These are all good things, but they are not the church. Take them away, and the church is still here. Why? Because you are still here. The church is you. The church is you with a purpose. The church is you on a mission. The church is you with a plan. A simple plan to plug into God at a weekend service, to charge up in a small group community, to live out using your gifts and passions, and to pass on your faith to those who do not know Christ. When you and I live like this, all the things we used to do in church become things we do as the church. God desires it. The world needs it. And we are called to be it. What is the church? The church is you.
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0: you think bicycle helmets are just for kids? Well, think again. This is Dr. Elmar Sakala for Lifelines. Researchers in London, England have proved that wearing helmets when cycling reduces head injuries in riders of all ages. While the number of emergency room admissions for people injured in cycling accidents stayed constant over a recent four-year period, the number of serious head injuries dropped 12% during that same time. And this was at a place in time when bike helmet use in England was on the rise. So, next time you go out for a ride, use your head. Just make sure it's in a helmet.
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0: God appointed a worship day for the people who believe in Him. Remember the Sabbath day by keeping it holy. People of God should keep the Sabbath day which God appointed as a service day. God created the heavens and the earth for 6 days and rested on the seventh day, Sabbath. The Sabbath day, the memorial of the creative power of God, is the seventh day. Dictionaries record the seventh day is Saturday. When we see a calendar, the seventh day Sabbath is Saturday. The Bible says Jesus resurrected on the first day of the week. For the same verse, the Good News Bible says Jesus resurrected on Sunday. First day of the week is Sunday. Then what day of the week is the Sabbath? The Sabbath is Saturday. The scriptures enforce the religious observance of Saturday. The word Sabbath means rest and is Saturday, the seventh day of the week. Jesus, too, worshipped on the Sabbath. Jesus, on the Sabbath day, He went into the synagogue, as was His custom. After Jesus ascended, Apostle Paul also worshipped on the Sabbath day, as his custom was. Paul went into the synagogue, and on 3 Sabbath days, he reasoned with them from the Scriptures. He who belongs to God hears what God says. The reason you do not hear is that you do not belong to God. Just as Jesus and His disciples kept the Sabbath day, God's people should keep the Sabbath day, Saturday, which God appointed.
1: 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Bye.

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We connect as families because of birth. We connect as friends because we click. And we connect as communities because we care. Seventh-day Adventists are people who connect in communities called congregations, which in turn connect to form conferences, who connect together to form unions, divisions, and the General Conference. Why do we connect? It starts with a connection to the Creator, who invites us on a spiritual journey. When we journey together, we can help each other along the way. This journey is a journey of a lifetime. And as we learn and grow, life becomes filled with meaning and purpose. Our greatest joy is in helping others along the way. Wherever you are on your journey, we believe that we have something to offer that can make your life more whole. So the next time you see a Seventh-day Adventist, remember, you're not looking at someone who stands alone. They are connected to a world church that has 18 million members, gathered in 13 divisions, comprised of 122 unions, formed by 600 conferences, serving in 140,000 congregations in 208 countries, who worship in 924 languages, and they all want to connect with you.

0: According to a new American Heart Association scientific statement, having a pet might lower your risk of heart disease. A review of previous studies on the influence of pets on human health found that pet owners tend to have lower blood pressure and cholesterol levels, stress, and incidence of obesity. One study of over 5,200 adults showed that dog owners were 54% more likely to reach recommended levels of physical activity. That's a fact. But there's hope. As you consider your leisure time activities, think about the loving relationship you have with your dog. Not only can pets pull at your heartstrings, but they improve your heart health so you will live a longer and happier life.
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0: God's care for His creation leads us to be pro-life. Learn about it next on today's Creation Moment. And now, here is our Creation Moment's host, Ian Taylor.
1: It is difficult to find creationists who are not also pro-life. This is because creationists tend to be more aware than most of how God is intimately involved in our world. There are countless examples of how God has taken special care of each of His millions of species of creatures. For years we have been talking about His wonders on Creation Moments. And as Jesus said, when we see the great care God gives to seemingly unimportant creatures, we should realize how much He cares about each and every one of us. There are no extra people in this world. There are no unwanted children. Only sinful people who don't want what God is giving them. God makes each and every one of us with a purpose in mind, but He never forces us to accept His purpose. Like a loving suitor, He seeks to win us to Himself through the sacrifice of His Son, which cleanses us from sin. While the world looks at statistics, God looks at individuals, lives, abilities, and hopes, and we must learn to do that too. The unborn life, or your life, or my life, they are all of concern to Him. Not one life is not worth living. But the real meaning of life can only be found in God's Word, which tells us about what He has done for each of us through His Son, Jesus Christ. Put away the bleak wisdom of the world and look to His light in Scripture.
0: For a printed transcript of today's program, visit our website at creationmoments.com or call us toll-free at 1-800-42-BIBLE. And be sure to join us next time for another Creation Moment, proclaiming evidence of God's truth.
2: Most U.S. adults don't know if they are consuming too much sodium in their diet, and many don't even care. The International Food Information Council found that 70% of the 1,003 U.S. adults surveyed did not know what the dietary guidelines for sodium were. 59% were not concerned about their sodium intake, despite the fact that most Americans are consuming twice as much sodium as recommended. That's a fact, but there's hope. Try reducing your daily consumption to less than 2,300 milligrams of sodium, or less than 1,500 milligrams if you are over 51, African American of any age, or if you suffer from hypertension, kidney disease, or diabetes. The good news is that taste for salt is acquired. By gradually cutting down on processed foods and adding salt to your foods, your taste buds will adjust, and so will your blood pressure.
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0: involvement, about every single member getting actively involved in the life and mission of a church. That means young people, that means young adults, that means children, that means grandmothers. Everyone can do something to reach one, to make a difference for Jesus Christ. And so I want to encourage you to get involved in total member involvement. You're not just coming to church to sit on the pews and get a great show on Sabbath morning. God is calling you to do something extra special for Him. So ask Him, how can I get involved? How can I be a witness? How can each one bring one to make a difference for Jesus Christ? Total member involvement. Let's get involved.
1: How long ago was the universe created? Some evidence to consider next on today's Creation Moment. And now, here is our Creation Moment's host, Ian Taylor.
2: Just when was the beginning?

0: When God created the heavens and the earth, as spoken of in Genesis 1:1. In these days when scientists talk about billions of years, the question of what the Bible says on the matter of origins becomes even more important. Few people doubt that the Bible intends to teach that the creation is young. The genealogies of the Old Testament are actual reproductions of the calendar system used in most ancient times. While the subject is very complicated, we can share with you the calculations done by some of the well-known Christians. You are probably familiar with Bishop Usher's calculation. The creation took place in 4004 BC. But did you know that no less than the great scientist Kepler calculated that creation took place in 3877 BC? And that Martin Luther calculated the creation, and that took place in 3961 BC? The very oldest ages arrived at through calculations based on scripture say the creation is about 7,500 years old. For the Christian, the question of the age of creation can only be answered on the basis of scripture. There is no question that scripture gives us more than enough information to conclude that the creation is young and that God wants us to know it. After that, it is simply a matter of whether we accept scripture's authority.
1: For a printed transcript of today's program, visit our website at creationmoments.com or call us toll-free at 1-800-42-BIBLE. That's 1-800-422-4253. And be sure to join us next time for another Creation Moment, proclaiming evidence of God's truth.
2: Researchers have found that at ages 9 and 11, more than 90% of children met the recommended levels of moderate to vigorous physical activity recommended for children. By age 15, however, only 31% met the recommended level on weekdays and 17% met the recommended level on weekends. The researchers estimated that physical activity declined by about 40 minutes per day each year. That's a fact. But there's hope. Even walking for as few as 15 minutes a day provides health benefits. If your children do not exercise often, encourage family activities like bike riding, hiking, playing ball, or swimming. Planning active family events will keep your entire family fit and healthy.
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0: What is the church? Is the church a building? Is the church a pastor? Or the staff? Is the church the music? The tradition? Or the ministries? These are all good things, but they are not the church. Take them away, and the church is still here. Why? Because you are still here. The church is you. The church is you with a purpose. The church is you on a mission. The church is you with a plan. A simple plan to plug into God at a weekend service, to charge up in a small group community, to live out using your gifts and passions, and to pass on your faith to those who do not know Christ. When you and I live like this, all the things we used to do in church become things we do as the church. God desires it. The world needs it. And we are called to be it. What is the church? The church is you.
1: What do humans have in common with goldfish? Find out next on today's Creation Moment. And now, here is our Creation Moment's host, Ian Taylor.
2: Did you ever notice how your photographs sometimes turn out showing different colors than you remember seeing when you took the picture? Fluorescent lights may make faces look a little green. A tungsten lamp will make everything in the photograph look pinkish. Even though you did not see those colors when you took the picture, they were there and could be measured by the right equipment. The reason that the colors we see are often different is because our brains have the amazing ability to adjust and correct the colors so that we see the colors that we expect. This ability is called color constancy. More recently, researchers discovered that the goldfish not only see color, but that their brains also adjust for color constancy. Scientists have always thought that goldfish were too primitive and had brains which were too small to even see color, no less provide color constancy. There is no such thing as a simple living thing, nor can living things be arranged on a scale from simple to complex, the way that many scientists would like. Color vision and color constancy were not produced by trial and error genetic accidents. They are abilities given by the Creator. He can give these abilities to any creature he wants, and has done so, that the entire creation might glorify him.
1: 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And be sure to join us next time for another Creation Moment, proclaiming evidence of God's truth.
3: The American Heart Association has identified sugar-sweetened beverages, or SSB, as the primary source of added sugars in the American diet, contributing to the pandemic of obesity in our country. SSBs are also linked to insulin resistance, impaired B-cell function, and belly fat, precursors to metabolic syndrome and type 2 diabetes. In addition, recent studies have found that these beverages increase inflammation, which contributes to arteriosclerosis, plaque stability, thrombosis, and risk for heart attack and stroke. That's a fact. But there's hope. God gave us a perfect beverage that does not promote weight gain or chronic disease: water. It has no calories or additives and is widely available, inexpensive, and generally safe. So, do your health a favor. Go pour yourself a tall glass of God's perfect beverage.
4: In Tangub City, this is your hope. 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

0: went to his room 3 times a day to pray. Daniel 6 then.
1: How does a snake outsmart a lizard? The answer next on today's Creation Moment. And now, here is our Creation Moment's host, Ian Taylor.
2: The intelligence of the interrelationships between three unrelated desert creatures gives witness to the fact that there is a single, all-wise creator of all things. Today, we want to tell you about the sidewinder snake. While the sidewinder's weird, whip-like method of movement across the desert sands propels him faster than you might think, he cannot hope to catch one of his favorite foods, the gecko. Sometimes the sidewinder can sneak up on the lizard, but as soon as the gecko spots him, it runs off at top speed. Now, the sidewinder may begin Plan B and collect a little bait for desert fishing. The snake buries his entire body in the soft sand except for the very tip of his tail, which sticks out of the sand looking like a lone blade of grass. Soon the ants discover this potential source of food in the barren desert and begin to explore it. Now it will be only a matter of time before the gecko finds the ants, one of his favorite foods. And while the unsuspecting gecko prepares for his dinner, the sidewinder strikes from beneath the sand and gets his dinner by eating the gecko. Could the sidewinder have perfected this neat little trick by any natural device? No. This is a witness to the intelligence of our Creator, as well as His care of all His creatures, even the sidewinder.
1: For a printed transcript of today's program, visit our website at creationmoments.com or call us toll-free at 1-800-42-BIBLE. And be sure to join us next time for another Creation Moment, proclaiming evidence of God's truth.
3: According to a new American Heart Association scientific statement, having a pet might lower your risk of heart disease. A review of previous studies on the influence of pets on human health found that pet owners tend to have lower blood pressure and cholesterol levels, stress, and incidence of obesity. One study of over 5,200 adults showed that dog owners were 54% more likely to reach recommended levels of physical activity. That's a fact. But there's hope. As you consider your leisure time activities, think about the loving relationship you have with your dog. Not only can pets pull at your heartstrings, but they improve your heart health so you will live a longer and happier life.
0: Nawad-an ka og paglaom? 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

0: excited about total member involvement, about every single member getting actively involved in the life and mission of a church. That means young people, that means young adults, that means children, that means grandmothers. Everyone can do something to reach one, to make a difference for Jesus Christ. And so I want to encourage you to get involved in total member involvement. You're not just coming to church to sit on the pews and get a great show on Sabbath morning. God is calling you to do something extra special for Him. So ask Him, how can I get involved? How can I be a witness? How can each one bring one to make a difference for Jesus Christ? Total member involvement. Let's get involved.
1: Another evolutionary claim is refuted by the evidence. Learn about it next on today's Creation Moment. And now, here is our Creation Moment's host, Ian Taylor.
2: According to evolution, some explanation for the sun, stars, and planets must be found which does not include God as creator. One of the most popular theories today is that the sun and the planets of the solar system each formed as a single cloud of dust and gases that were drawn together by gravity. As this material was drawn together, it began spinning faster and faster, like a giant twirling skater pulling his arms towards his body. According to this theory, the amount of angular momentum, which we will simply call spin, among the planets must equal the amount of spin that the sun has. As we have gradually learned more about the solar system, we have been able to more accurately compute this energy. Figuring in the mass of the planets, their orbits, and the mass and the rotation of the sun, scientists have concluded that 98% of the solar system's spin is in the planets. Only 2%, not 50% as expected, is in the sun. So modern science has confirmed, probably as much as it can in this case, that the Earth was created independently from the sun. Well, of course, we know that Scripture clearly states that the Earth was created 4 days before the sun. Here, a scientific mystery for evolution is no mystery at all for those of us who respect the Bible.
1: To get a complete set of printed transcripts from Creation Moments programs, ask about the book entitled Letting God Create Your Day when you visit us online at creationmoments.com or give us a call at 1-800-42-BIBLE and join us again for another Creation Moment proclaiming evidence of God's truth.
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0: Ang Jeremiah chapter 9 verses 23 and 24 mao kini ang teksto sa Biblia nga nagapabilin kanako nga grounded sa buluhaton sa Ginoo. Nagaingon, "Let not the wise man glory in his wisdom, let not the mighty man glory in his might, let not the rich man glory in his riches, but let him who glories glory in this, that he understands and knows me, that I am God, exercising kindness, justice, and righteousness, for in this I delight, says the Lord." Kini si Pastor Mamerto Matildo Gingging II ang inyong alagad.
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0: We are people, and we love to get connected. We connect as families because of birth. We connect as friends because we click. And we connect as communities because we care. Seventh-day Adventists are people who connect in communities called congregations, which in turn connect to form conferences, who connect together to form unions, divisions, and the General Conference. Why do we connect? It starts with a connection to the Creator, who invites us on a spiritual journey. When we journey together, we can help each other along the way. This journey is a journey of a lifetime. And as we learn and grow, life becomes filled with meaning and purpose. Our greatest joy is in helping others along the way. Wherever you are on your journey, we believe that we have something to offer that can make your life more whole. So the next time you see a Seventh-day Adventist, remember, you're not looking at someone who stands alone. They are connected to a world church that has 18 million members, gathered in 13 divisions, comprised of 122 unions, formed by 600 conferences, serving in 140,000 congregations in 208 countries, who worship in 924 languages, and they all want to connect with you.
1: Exercising at school boosts test scores. Researchers led students in grades 1 and 2 in Charleston, South Carolina through physical activities while learning basic academic skills like geography. They found that the percentage of kids who reached their goal on standardized tests increased from 55% to 68.5% compared with students who were not participating in the program. That's a fact. But there's hope. While exercising at school or while learning might improve children's test scores, this study also adds to growing evidence that exercise is good for the mind as well as the body. What can you think about, solve, or learn while you are exercising today?

0: What is the church? Is the church a building? Is the church a pastor? Or the staff? Is the church the music? The tradition? Or the ministries? These are all good things, but they are not the church. Take them away, and the church is still here. Why? Because you are still here. The church is you. The church is you with a purpose. The church is you on a mission. The church is you with a plan. A simple plan to plug into God at a weekend service. To charge up in a small group community. To live out using your gifts and passions. And to pass on your faith to those who do not know Christ. When you and I live like this, all the things we used to do in church become things we do as the church. God desires it. The world needs it. And we are called to be it. What is the church? The church is you.
1: Why should a rattlesnake be afraid of a squirrel? The answer next on today's Creation Moment. And now, here is our Creation Moment's host, Ian Taylor.
2: A rattlesnake is a dangerous creature, but surprisingly vulnerable. Believe it or not, rodents, rather than being easy victims of the rattlesnake, are one of the rattlesnake's greatest enemies. Ground squirrels will sometimes attack rattlers, lunging and biting them. Ground squirrels can inflict wounds which become infected and cause the snake's death. They often get away with this because their reflexes are so much faster than the snake's. Those who handle rattlesnakes must be careful of their bite, but they must be equally careful about how they pick the snake up, because its neck is easily broken. If a rattler is trapped for only 20 minutes in the noonday sun, it can go into convulsions. And if it is placed on the ground with too steep an incline, its heart, unable to pump uphill, may fail. In fact, simply handling a rattler may cause it to starve itself to death. Scripture refers to the devil as the serpent many times. However, just as the rattlesnake is truly deadly, but also very vulnerable, so too is the devil, truly deadly, but vulnerable. When Jesus Christ gave his life on the cross in payment for our sins, he beat the devil. All who believe in Jesus Christ as their Lord and Savior, from sin and death and the devil, have that victory through Christ, even though the devil would like us to forget that he is a beaten foe.
1: 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And be sure to join us next time for another Creation Moment, proclaiming evidence of God's truth.
3: A study in the Archives of General Psychiatry, August 2008, finds that children who do not get enough sleep are more likely to be overweight than their well-rested peers. The researchers determined that a one-hour reduction in daily REM sleep nearly tripled a child's odds for overweight and obesity. That's a fact. But there's hope. Bring back the bedtime story, prayers, and tuck-in time. Establishing a regular bedtime routine can ensure that your child gets adequate sleep and help to reduce their risk for obesity. So, for the little ones, more sleep equals better fit.

0: We are people, and we love to get connected. We connect as families because of birth. We connect as friends because we click. And we connect as communities because we care. Seventh-day Adventists are people who connect in communities called congregations, which in turn connect to form conferences, who connect together to form unions, divisions, and the general conference. Why do we connect? It starts with a connection to the Creator, who invites us on a spiritual journey. When we journey together, we can help each other along the way. This journey is a journey of a lifetime. And as we learn and grow, life becomes filled with meaning and purpose. Our greatest joy is in helping others along the way. Wherever you are on your journey, we believe that we have something to offer that can make your life more whole. So the next time you see a Seventh-day Adventist, remember, you're not looking at someone who stands alone. They are connected to a world church that has 18 million members, gathered in 13 divisions, comprised of 122 unions, formed by 600 conferences, serving in 140,000 congregations in 208 countries, who worship in 924 languages, and they all want to connect with you.
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2: Ants don't act like evolutionists expect them to. Learn about it next on today's Creation Moment. And now, here is our Creation Moment's host, Ian Taylor.
3: When the Bible talks about things in the material world, which are part of our experience, we find that the Bible is always faithfully true. But there are many things in the creation which contradict the theory of evolution. For example, Darwin said that natural selection could never produce anything for the sole benefit of another species. However, Darwin's rule doesn't hold true. Previous creation moments have presented some examples of creatures that help other creatures to their own detriment. Today, we go to the ants for yet another example. A number of ant species actually help another species to its own harm. Robber ants will take the larvae of a certain beetle into their nests to nurture and raise. Not only do robber ants neglect their own larvae to do this, they will actually feed their own larvae to the beetle larvae. For some reason which scientists don't understand, the queen ant in such a colony often becomes sterile, and eventually the entire colony dies. For over 15 years now, and on a daily basis, Creation Moments has been bringing you examples of relationships in nature which totally contradict the theory of evolution. May we suggest that our all-knowing Creator purposefully created these altruistic relationships in order to confound men's wisdom when they choose to reject Him as Creator.
2: Creation Moments exists to glorify God by presenting scientific evidence for the literal truth of the Bible. For more information, visit our website at creationmoments.com. And join us again for another Creation Moment, proclaiming evidence of God's truth.
4: A study published in the Journal of the American Dietetic Association found that toddlers aged 12 months and older consumed a third of their daily calories from snacking between meals, with the snacks becoming less nutritious as the children got older. Dietary patterns low in fruits and veggies and high in sweets and saturated fats began to develop between the ages of 12 months and 24 months, and this pattern tended to be established by 24 months. That's a fact. But there's hope. Parents can establish the foundation for a healthy diet early in life when eating habits and preferences are being formed. Simple dietary changes, such as offering more nutritious snacks, can help prevent obesity and chronic disease in our children. So switch the gummy bear for blueberries and see them growing healthier and happier.
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0: 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I shall not want, Psalms 51.
1: How do bees make bread? Learn about it next on today's Creation Moment. And now, here is our Creation Moment's host, Ian Taylor.
2: Bee bread is a highly nutritional derivative made from pollen by bees. Scientists have understood for some time that worker bees who have just emerged from the comb must eat bee bread so that their glands produce food for the queen and developing larvae. However, older worker bees get by on honey alone. So scientists suspected that bee bread must have a higher nutritional value than honey. Now, after painstaking work, researchers have learned how bee bread is made. Even as bees collect the pollen, they begin to work on the recipe. They add secretions from special glands, as well as microorganisms that produce enzymes, which release a number of important nutrients from the pollen. Other microbes are added to produce antibiotics and fatty acids to prevent spoilage. At the same time, unwanted microbes are removed, and the bees add honey or nectar to the bread to get it all to stick together. The bees' recipe for bee bread involves a highly sophisticated knowledge of microbiology, nutritional chemistry, and biochemistry in general. Modern science therefore absolutely requires us to reject the idea that bees and their culture evolved by blind chance and ignorant natural forces. Only a perfect creator could have made these wonderful creatures and taught them how to make bee bread.
1: For a free copy of our Creation Resource Catalog, visit our website at creationmoments.com or call us toll-free at 1-800-42-BIBLE. And be sure to join us next time for another Creation Moment, proclaiming evidence of God's truth.
3: An hour between eating and sleeping may lower stroke risk. A 1,000-patient study presented at this year's European Society of Cardiology Congress found that waiting 60 to 70 minutes before going to bed after eating reduced the risk of stroke by 66%. And for every 20 minutes more that you wait, stroke risk drops another 10%. That's a fact. But there's hope. Here's a health tip that takes little effort. Wait at least an hour to go to sleep after eating. Not only will you cut your risk of stroke, but previous research has shown that you'll also decrease your risk of acid reflux disease and sleep apnea. So have an earlier dinner and a better night's sleep.
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We are people, and we love to get connected. We connect as families because of birth. We connect as friends because we click. And we connect as communities because we care. Seventh-day Adventists are people who connect in communities called congregations, which in turn connect to form conferences, who connect together to form unions, divisions, and the general conference. Why do we connect? It starts with a connection to the Creator, who invites us on a spiritual journey. When we journey together, we can help each other along the way. This journey is a journey of a lifetime. And as we learn and grow, life becomes filled with meaning and purpose. Our greatest joy is in helping others along the way. Wherever you are on your journey, we believe that we have something to offer that can make your life more whole. So the next time you see a Seventh-day Adventist, remember, you're not looking at someone who stands alone. They are connected to a world church that has 18 million members, gathered in 13 divisions, comprised of 122 unions, formed by 600 conferences, serving in 140,000 congregations in 208 countries, who worship in 924 languages, and they all want to connect with you.

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3: I was once in the town of Ljubljana in Slovenia. Across the river was a bridge where romantics from all over the world attached love padlocks with their names written on. These locks were locked and the keys thrown away to signify their eternal love for one another. Padlocks rust, people change, relationships end, but Jesus' love is everlasting.

0: God created rest, in my opinion, in his wisdom, knowing our human nature, that we needed a day to rest physically, and it's a spiritual day where we can kind of recharge our batteries and continue on. Without that day of rest, life would be challenging.
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And we connect as communities because we care. Seventh-day Adventists are people who connect in communities called congregations, which in turn connect to form conferences, who connect together to form unions, divisions, and the general conference. Why do we connect? It starts with a connection to the Creator, who invites us on a spiritual journey. When we journey together, we can help each other along the way. This journey is a journey of a lifetime. And as we learn and grow, life becomes filled with meaning and purpose. Our greatest joy is in helping others along the way. Wherever you are on your journey, we believe that we have something to offer that can make your life more whole. So the next time you see a Seventh-day Adventist, remember, you're not looking at someone who stands alone. They are connected to a world church that has 18 million members, gathered in 13 divisions, comprised of 122 unions, formed by 600 conferences, serving in 140,000 congregations in 208 countries, who worship in 924 languages, and they all want to connect with you.

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We are people, and we love to get connected. We connect as families because of birth. We connect as friends because we click. And we connect as communities because we care. Seventh-day Adventists are people who connect in communities called congregations, which in turn connect to form conferences, who connect together to form unions, divisions, and the General Conference. Why do we connect? It starts with a connection to the Creator, who invites us on a spiritual journey. When we journey together, we can help each other along the way. This journey is a journey of a lifetime. And as we learn and grow, life becomes filled with meaning and purpose. Our greatest joy is in helping others along the way. Wherever you are on your journey, we believe that we have something to offer that can make your life more whole. So the next time you see a Seventh-day Adventist, remember, you're not looking at someone who stands alone. They are connected to a world church that has 18 million members, gathered in 13 divisions, comprised of 122 unions, formed by 600 conferences, serving in 140,000 congregations in 208 countries, who worship in 924 languages, and they all want to connect with you.

0: Ang Jeremiah chapter 9 verses 23 and 24 mao kini ang teksto sa Biblia nga nagapabilin kanako nga grounded sa buluhaton sa Ginoo. Nagaingon, "Let not the wise man glory in his wisdom. Let not the mighty man glory in his might. Let not the rich man glory in his riches, but let him who glories glory in this, that he understands and knows me, that I am God, exercising kindness, justice, and righteousness, for in this I delight, says the Lord." Kini si Pastor Mamerto Matildo Gingging II ang inyong alagad.
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0: We are people, and we love to get connected. We connect as families because of birth. We connect as friends because we click. And we connect as communities because we care. Seventh-day Adventists are people who connect in communities called congregations, which in turn connect to form conferences, who connect together to form unions, divisions, and the general conference. Why do we connect? It starts with a connection to the Creator, who invites us on a spiritual journey. When we journey together, we can help each other along the way. This journey is a journey of a lifetime. And as we learn and grow, life becomes filled with meaning and purpose. Our greatest joy is in helping others along the way. Wherever you are on your journey, we believe that we have something to offer that can make your life more whole. So the next time you see a Seventh-day Adventist, remember, you're not looking at someone who stands alone. They are connected to a world church that has 18 million members, gathered in 13 divisions, comprised of 122 unions, formed by 600 conferences, serving in 140,000 congregations in 208 countries, who worship in 924 languages, and they all want to connect with you.
1: An hour between eating and sleeping may lower stroke risk. A 1,000-patient study presented at this year's European Society of Cardiology Congress found that waiting 60 to 70 minutes before going to bed after eating reduced the risk of stroke by 66%. And for every 20 minutes more that you wait, stroke risk drops another 10%. That's a fact. But there's hope. Here's a health tip that takes little effort. Wait at least an hour to go to sleep after eating. Not only will you cut your risk of stroke, but previous research has shown that you'll also decrease your risk of acid reflux disease and sleep apnea. So have an earlier dinner and a better night's sleep.
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